Man, oh man, hotter than sharp, as I would say. 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
1: 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You know? 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
1: 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He is here. Alfredo Zitarrosa.

I was just actually like thinking about my $50, all I had to survive in Harlem. 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
1: A tearing of Ray is putting you to sleep. 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

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Brooklyn's in the house and ain't a damn thing new.

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Forever yours, Black Widow.

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